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1: 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All right then. 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
1: Chit chat bareng yuk di WhatsApp Pro 2 0811 482842. 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

0: How are you?
1: 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I'm with my boyfriend. I'm chilling. I'm chilling. What about you, though? Are we gonna hang out today? All right, then. See you. 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